snap. Pringle's bringing them back. It's Ritter. This was one of the best chips that they've come out with a long time, and it has super Wisconsin ties. Oh, wait, you don't know what I'm talking about? Hang on, I'll tell you.

I love a good collab, especially in the snack game. It's Ritter. So Pringles last year rolled out a collab with Miller Lite, and they back again this year with chips inspired by the flavors of summer, Beer Braised Steak, and the brand new Beer Cheeseburger flavor. All right, they don't actually contain beer, but taste like, you know, it's beer and wood smoke, and it's a grill out, man. Honestly, nothing sounds more Wisconsin than a classic Miller Latte grill outside chip. Please get me 20.

0: What's up? It's Ritter. So Shania Twain just announced her new album, Little Miss Twain, is going to be dropping on July 24th. She says it mixes her country roots with rock and R&B vibes from her teenage years. So expect it to be an eclectic, different mix. And she admits that where she grew up, nobody rode horses. They rode snowmobiles. So, you know, snowmobile cowboy, I'm in.
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6: Tip off at 8:30 p.m. Eastern Time between the Spurs and Thunder in Game 2 of the West Finals. San Antonio will be without guard De'Aaron Fox. He's been ruled out for a second straight game with an ankle injury. Puck drop between the Golden Knights and Avalanche. Colorado is without its star defenseman, Cale Makar. The NBA All-Rookie First Team was announced on Wednesday. Includes Cooper Flagg, Dylan Harper, who's for the Spurs, and Con Knipple. 22 seasons, and that will be the end of Aaron Rodgers' career. Steelers quarterback told the media on Wednesday that this upcoming year, they signed with 1 year, $25 million with Pittsburgh, will be his final year, and it will be a reunion with his former head coach, Mike McCarthy. Nationals hold a 4-2 lead over the Mets in the sixth inning. Top of the sixth, the Braves are running away with it, 8-1 on the Marlins.
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5: Mostly cloudy tonight, near 40. East winds 5 miles per hour. Tomorrow, partly sunny, 61. Tomorrow night, increasing clouds, 44. Friday, mostly cloudy, 63. Friday night, rain likely late, 47. Saturday, partly sunny, 70. Saturday night, mostly cloudy, 52. And for Sunday, partly sunny, 77.
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1: Everybody's got a problem, so do I. But we ain't gonna solve them on a Saturday night. I just put a paycheck in the bank.

0: is on me.
1: All right, so the big Memorial Day weekend coming up, and a lot of people will be cooking out. It's pretty much a staple of Memorial Day. I'm curious, what is your standard like backyard cookout look like? I mean, normally me, it's some people sitting around, we're chatting. I'm usually working the grill while chatting, whatever. Well, according to HGTV, they say you should step it up, suggesting backyard beer tasting, sangria pops, a pallet drink station, even outdoor movies. I mean, really? Whatever happened to the classic, we all just sit around a bonfire and have a couple of Miller lattes. That to me is the greatest get to. We don't need all the fluffy stuff, right?

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5: Tip off at 8:30 p.m. Eastern time between the Spurs and Thunder in Game 2 of the West Finals. San Antonio will be without guard De'Aaron Fox. He's been ruled out for a second straight game with an ankle injury. Puck drop between the Golden Knights and Avalanche. Colorado is without its star defenseman, Cale Makar. The NBA All-Rookie First Team was announced on Wednesday. Includes Cooper Flagg, Dylan Harper, who's for the Spurs, and Con Knipple. 22 seasons, and that will be the end of Aaron Rodgers' career. Steelers quarterback told the media on Wednesday that this upcoming year, they signed with 1 year, $25 million with Pittsburgh, will be his final year, and it will be a reunion with his former head coach, Mike McCarthy. Nationals hold a 4-2 lead over the Mets in the sixth inning. Top of the sixth, the Braves are running away with it, 8-1 on the Marlins.
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9: Mostly cloudy tonight, near 40. East winds 5 miles per hour. Tomorrow, partly sunny, 61. Tomorrow night, increasing clouds, 44. Friday, mostly cloudy, 63. Friday night, rain likely late, 47. Saturday, partly sunny, 70. Saturday night, mostly cloudy, 52. And for Sunday, partly sunny, 77.
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0: country am I in?
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0: It's always on 5 in Margaritaville, come to think of it.
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5: Mostly cloudy, temperature falling to 40, east winds 5 miles per hour. Thursday, partly sunny, 61. Thursday night, increasing clouds, 44. Friday, mostly cloudy, 63. Friday night, rain at times, 47. Saturday, partly sunny, 70. Saturday night, mostly cloudy, 51. And for Sunday, partly sunny, 78.
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8: 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He didn't talk last, it doesn't matter. Cha-ching, that's Thunder money ball number 13. OKC by 8.
7: 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They are up 116 to 108 with less than 3 minutes to go in the fourth quarter. Shai Gilgeous-Alexander, 28 points,

0: and 9 assists. Victor Wembanyama with a double-double. He's got 19 points and 16 rebounds for the Spurs. In the Stanley Cup Final, out of the West Final, the Golden Knights just defeated the Avalanche 4-2. In Major League Baseball, the Blue Jays and the Yankees scoreless after 6 innings. Top of the 7th inning in the Bronx underway right now, and the Dodgers continue to lead the Padres in San Diego 3-0, top of the 8th inning.
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4: Mostly cloudy, temperature falling to 40, east winds 5 miles per hour. Thursday, partly sunny, 61. Thursday night, increasing clouds, 44. Friday, mostly cloudy, 63. Friday night, rain at times, 47. Saturday, partly sunny, 70. Saturday night, mostly cloudy, 51. And for Sunday, partly sunny, 78.
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4: It was a good night for Shai Gilgeous-Alexander and the Thunder.
5: Shai wants it and gets it. Lifted high left on Castle to the baseline. Steps back, fires from the wing. An 18-foot jumper, nothing but net. Gilgeous-Alexander rips the cord. He has 30 in game two.
4: You heard it all on the Thunder Radio Network. They defeated the Spurs 122-113 to even the series in the Western Conference. Shai Gilgeous-Alexander ended with 30 points and 9 assists. Victor Wembanyama, 21 points and 17 rebounds for San Antonio. At the Stanley Cup West Final, it was the Golden Knights who outscored the Avalanche 4-2. In Major League Baseball, the Blue Jays lead the Yankees 2-0. It's the bottom of the ninth inning in the Bronx. New York has a man on second base, and they have two outs to go. The A's and the Angels are now tied at 5 apiece. It's the top of the ninth inning in L.A., while the Dodgers shut out the Padres in San Diego 4-0.
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3: Mostly cloudy, temperature falling to 40, east winds 5 miles per hour. Thursday, partly sunny, 61. Thursday night, increasing clouds, 44. Friday, mostly cloudy, 63. Friday night, rain at times, 47. Saturday, partly sunny, 70. Saturday night, mostly cloudy, 51. And for Sunday, partly sunny, 78.
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0: 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Here's Monsi Bolaños.
1: It was a good night for Shai Gilgeous-Alexander and the Thunder.
2: Shai wants it and gets it. Lifted high left on Castle to the baseline. Steps back, fires from the wing. 18-foot jumper, nothing but net. Gilgeous-Alexander rips the cord. He has 30 in game two.
1: You heard it all on the Thunder Radio Network. They defeated the Spurs 122-113 to even the series in the Western Conference. Shai Gilgeous-Alexander ended with 30 points and 9 assists. Victor Wembanyama, 21 points and 17 rebounds for San Antonio. At the Stanley Cup West Final, it was the Golden Knights who outscored the Avalanche 4-2. In Major League Baseball, the Blue Jays lead the Yankees 2-0. It's the bottom of the ninth inning in the Bronx. New York has a man on second base, and they have two outs to go. The A's and the Angels are now tied at 5 apiece. It's the top of the ninth inning in LA, while the Dodgers shut out the Padres in San Diego 4-0.
3: Mostly cloudy, temperature falling to 40, east winds 5 miles per hour. Thursday, partly sunny, 61. Thursday night, increasing clouds, 44. Friday, mostly cloudy, 63. Friday night, rain at times, 47. Saturday, partly sunny, 70. Saturday night, mostly cloudy, 51. And for Sunday, partly sunny, 78.
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1: In the Western Conference NBA Finals, the Thunder have evened the series.
2: Jay across the timeline draws a double. Left wing Wallace. Down the lane, Caruso to the rim for finishing touches, baby. AC lays it in with a left hand. Thunder 122, the Spurs 113. We're on the brink of getting this thing even at Paycom Center.
1: You heard it on the Thunder Radio Network. 122 to 113 was the final score. Shai Gilgeous-Alexander with 30 points and 9 assists in the win. Alex Caruso also had 17 points. Game 2 of the Eastern Conference Finals between the Cavs and the Knicks is on Thursday with tip-off at 8 p.m. Eastern Time. In Major League Baseball, the Dodgers blanked the Padres in San Diego 4-0. The A's held on to defeat the Angels in L.A. 6-5. The Blue Jays edged the Yankees 2-1. And in the Stanley Cup West Final, the Golden Knights outscored the Avalanche 4-2.
3: Mostly cloudy, temperature falling to 40, east winds 5 miles per hour. Thursday, partly sunny, 61. Thursday night, increasing clouds, 44. Friday, mostly cloudy, 63. Friday night, rain at times, 47. Saturday, partly sunny, 70. Saturday night, mostly cloudy, 51. And for Sunday, partly sunny, 78.
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1: In the Western Conference NBA Finals, the Thunder have evened the series.
2: Jay across the timeline draws a double. Left wing Wallace. Down the lane, Caruso to the rim for finishing touches, baby. AC lays it in with a left hand. Thunder 122, the Spurs 113. We're on the brink of getting this thing even at Paycom Center.
1: You heard it on the Thunder Radio Network. 122 to 113 was the final score. Shai Gilgeous-Alexander with 30 points and 9 assists in the win. Alex Caruso also had 17 points. Game 2 of the Eastern Conference Finals between the Cavs and the Knicks is on Thursday with tip-off at 8 p.m. Eastern Time. In Major League Baseball, the Dodgers blanked the Padres in San Diego 4-0. The A's held on to defeat the Angels in L.A. 6-5. The Blue Jays edged the Yankees 2-1. And in the Stanley Cup West Final, the Golden Knights outscored the Avalanche 4-2.
3: Mostly cloudy, temperature falling to 40, east winds 5 miles per hour. Thursday, partly sunny, 61. Thursday night, increasing clouds, 44. Friday, mostly cloudy, 63. Friday night, rain at times, 47. Saturday, partly sunny, 70. Saturday night, mostly cloudy, 51. And for Sunday, partly sunny, 78.
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0: red, white, and blue collar country. 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
1: President Trump says the indictment of former Cuban President Raul Castro represents a very big moment. Talking to reporters at Joint Base Andrews, Trump added that we'll see if the indictment creates a domino effect that brings down Havana's communist regime. He said the indictment isn't the beginning of an escalation of U.S. involvement in Cuba. The launch of SpaceX's most powerful rocket to date may take place on Thursday. The Starship V3 is the tallest rocket ever assembled, and it's set to make its first test flight from South Texas. It's touted as the world's most powerful reusable rocket. It could be key to NASA's plan to return astronauts to the moon's surface and create a permanent moon base, following the success of the Artemis II lunar mission. On the road to the Stanley Cup, the Vegas Golden Knights opened up the Western Conference Final with a 4-2 victory over the Colorado Avalanche in Denver. Vegas now leads that best-of-seven series 1-0. I'm Tammy Trujillo.
2: Mostly cloudy, temperature falling to 40, east winds 5 miles per hour. Thursday, partly sunny, 61. Thursday night, increasing clouds, 44. Friday, mostly cloudy, 63. Friday night, rain at times, 47. Saturday, partly sunny, 70. Saturday night, mostly cloudy, 51. And for Sunday, partly sunny, 78.
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2: I'm Nicole Haslip with the Great Lakes Ag Report on Brownfield. The U.S. Senate Ag Committee recently examined ways to increase domestic consumption of U.S.-grown ag products. American Farm Bureau Federation President Zibby Duvall testified many farmers are currently facing a dire situation.
3: USDA projects that farm income this year will be down nearly $50 billion below the levels of just a few years ago.
2: He says the ag industry is in desperate need of strengthened domestic demand.
3: We must support increased production of critical ag supplies and restore domestic processing.
2: International Fresh Produce Association CEO Kathy Burns says 90% of Americans currently fall short of recommended produce intake levels.
4: Increasing consumption is not just a nutrition issue, it is an economic issue and an economic opportunity. When we strengthen produce consumption, we strengthen domestic markets for American farmers.
2: Duvall also urged Congress to address the ongoing farm labor crisis, saying that an adequate workforce is a key pillar to a strong ag economy.
3: The current labor shortage is unacceptable and unnecessary.
2: He says modernized ag labor programs and improved guest worker programs would help bolster domestic markets.
3: Otherwise, farm production and food processing will continue to move outside our borders.
2: Duvall says continued ag labor shortages limit U.S. farmers' ability to grow nutritious food that the country depends on.
3: American agriculture remains one of the most innovative and productive sectors in the world. We must ensure that markets, infrastructure, and policy evolves alongside that productivity.
2: Find more on that hearing and other agricultural news at brownfieldagnews.com. I'm Nicole Haslip.
5: Mostly cloudy, temperature falling to 40, east winds 5 miles per hour. Thursday, partly sunny, 61. Thursday night, increasing clouds, 44. Friday, mostly cloudy, 63. Friday night, rain at times, 47. Saturday, partly sunny, 70. Saturday night, mostly cloudy, 51. And for Sunday, partly sunny, 78.
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0: 7. Saturday, partly sunny, 70. Saturday night, mostly cloudy, 51. And for Sunday, partly sunny, 78.
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1: An aircraft carrier strike group is now in the Caribbean amid tensions between the U.S. and Cuba. U.S. Southern Command said Wednesday the carrier USS Nimitz had arrived in the region. It comes as the Justice Department has charged former Cuban President Raul Castro with murder over a 1996 incident where Cuban fighter jets shot down two planes operated by a group of Miami-based Cuban exiles, killing four. President Trump says he's in no hurry when it comes to Iran. His comments come as Iran's Revolutionary Guard is threatening to escalate the war beyond the Middle East if the U.S. and Israel decide to resume military attacks. A new three-part Netflix series titled Michael Jackson, The Verdict is set to debut on June 3rd. The docu-series examines the pop star's 2003 child molestation charges, the 2005 trial, and the media frenzy surrounding it all. Jackson was acquitted on all counts. I'm Tammy Trujillo.
2: Mostly cloudy, temperature falling to 40, east winds 5 miles per hour. Thursday, partly sunny, 61. Thursday night, increasing clouds, 44. Friday, mostly cloudy, 63. Friday night, rain at times, 47. Saturday, partly sunny, 70. Saturday night, mostly cloudy, 51. And for Sunday, partly sunny, 78.
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1: As always, Derry will be featured in the winner's circle at the Indy 500. I'm Larry Lee with the Brownfield Derry Update. For more than 20 years, the American Dairy Association Indiana has selected two dairy producers to meet the winner of the Indianapolis 500 in Victory Circle with a cold bottle of milk. This year's veteran milkwoman is Ashley Stockwell, a third-generation dairy farmer from Hudson, Indiana.
2: It's surreal that I get to represent the nearly 700 dairy farm families here in Indiana, but then also to be in Victory Circle and present that bottle of milk. It's so cool as a dairy farmer to witness the excitement that milk brings to the center stage.
1: Brian Rexing is a fourth-generation dairy farmer from Owensville, Indiana, and he's the 2026 Rookie Milk Presenter. He says he's honored to present the coolest prize in motorsports to the winner's crew chief, mechanic, and team owner.
3: In the recent years, it's just caught more and more momentum and just a great, great opportunity to highlight the product that we get to produce.
1: Rexing founded a new generation dairy in 2008 and raises 1,200 Holstein cows, farming 3,500 acres. Both say they're looking forward to highlighting the role of dairy in front of millions of viewers. The 110th running of the Indianapolis 500 is coming up Sunday, May 24th. Cash dairy prices were lower on Wednesday, except for block cheese at the Chicago Mercantile Exchange. Dry whey was down 0.75 cents to 68.25, just one sale. 40-pound cheese blocks went up 3.75 cents to 157. 21 sales were recorded. Cheese barrels unchanged at 151.5, but no sales. Butter went down 5 cents at 155, and that means a 9-cent drop in 2 days. 26 sales were recorded. Non-fat dry milk dropped 4.5 cents to 221. No sales recorded. I'm Larry Lee with the Brownfield Dairy Update.
4: Mostly cloudy, temperature falling to 40, east winds 5 miles per hour. Thursday, partly sunny, 61. Thursday night, increasing clouds, 44. Friday, mostly cloudy, 63. Friday night, rain at times, 47. Saturday, partly sunny, 70. Saturday night, mostly cloudy, 51. And for Sunday, partly sunny, 78.
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0: Country 104.9 WNFM, Cole Wetzel and Jesse Murph. Welcome to Mike in the Morning for this Thursday, our 21st day of May. Getting ready for our Wisconsin Ag News headlines. For our weather today, let's see, I think we got clouds hanging with us all day today, tonight. We'll see some sunshine tomorrow. But right now we've got partly cloudy skies and 46. We've got a slight chance for some rain coming our way, probably after 10 with a high of 59. East winds at 5 to 10. Cloudy skies remain tonight, dropping to 43 for the overnight low. East winds continue at 5 to 10. Sunshine returns on Friday. We'll jump up into the 60s anyway. 65, east winds at 5 to 15. Tom Demean will be along here in just a little while. He'll have more for you. For music, I have got Cole Swindell, Luke Combs, and Luke Bryan waiting on Country 104.9 WNFM.
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1: 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Well done, graduates.
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6: I'm Larry Lee with Ag Headline News on Brownfield. Indiana farmer Brian Fisher recently hosted trade teams from 9 countries and says building relationships is helping grow demand for U.S. soybeans.
7: First question we got today was someone saying, where can I buy soybeans? Who do I have to talk to here? It was the first time we've ever done this where I want to buy soybeans right now.
6: David Delaney with ETAPO says sulfur has become the supply chain's most critical bottleneck.
8: We've got a global situation unlike anything we've ever seen.
6: Nebraska Senator Deb Fisher says support is growing to pass nationwide year-round E15 in the Senate.
9: We've never been able to have a discussion like that. But it seems like the stars are getting aligned here. A lot of our colleagues are supportive, of course.
6: I'm Larry Lee. Find these stories and more online at Brownfield Ag News.
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17: Mostly cloudy today, near 60. East winds 5 to 10 miles per hour. Tonight, mostly cloudy, 43. Tomorrow, mostly sunny, 65. Tomorrow night, cloudy, 48. Saturday, rain possible in the morning, then partly cloudy, 72. Saturday night, mostly cloudy, 51. And for Sunday, mostly sunny, 77.

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The Sauk County Dairy Breakfast is on Saturday, June 13th at the Windy Ridge Farm. 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And right now, they're on the hunt for volunteers. So if you or anyone you know would like to become a volunteer, get a hold of Tracy at SaukCODairyBreakfast@yahoo.com. You can also sign up through Sign Up Genius by following the link Sauk County Dairy Breakfast 2026. All right. Yeah. I hope you can help out all shifts, setting up things to start. And of course, it comes right down to the cleanup at the end. So please do lend a hand if you can. It's much, much appreciated. Now, I have for you, Florida Georgia Line, Keith Urban on Country 1049 WNFM.

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Scientists apparently have discovered that eating grapes can change how your skin behaves at the genetic level. Apparently, it's giving you greater protection against UV exposure, and that drinking fermented grapes will probably change the way you behave at your job. I would be careful of that one. 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
1: 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Our morning Wisconsin agribusiness news will be coming along here in just a minute for you. We'll have Tom Demeen take over all the weather details. Kind of cloudy here, maybe a chance for a sprinkle. So Tom will fill you in with all the skinny on that. 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
5: Sulfur is a supply chain problem. I'm Larry Lee with Agribusiness News on Brownfield. 100 years ago, our founders had a vision that transformed the future of agriculture, and we've been innovating ever since. See how it all started at pioneer.com/100. First, foreign soybean buyers are getting a first-hand look at how U.S. soybeans are produced. Brownfield's Aaron Anderson has the story.

0: Shelby County, Indiana farmer Brian Fisher recently hosted trade teams from more than 9 different countries and says building relationships is key to helping grow demand for U.S. soybeans.
1: First question we got today was someone saying, where can I buy soybeans? Who do I have to talk to here? It was the first time we've ever done this where I want to buy soybeans right now. It's a great opportunity for American farmers to have new access to new markets.
0: Zhangyang Bai with Clara Futura Holdings, Inc. in China says,
2: I'm looking for a high oleic acid soybean for China marketing and long GMO soybean and organic soybean.
0: From Indianapolis, I'm Erin Anderson for Brownfield.
3: The CEO of domestic phosphate fertilizer, Itapo, says sulfur has become the supply chain's most critical bottleneck. David Delaney says global conflicts continue to disrupt trading of the critical fertilizer input.
4: 45% of global sulfur is traded through Hormuz. You've got Russian sulfur that's not being exported today because drones have hit some of the Russian refineries, and we've seen sulfur prices go over $1,000 in Vancouver.
3: He tells Brownfield low global phosphate inventories mean demand for production, and thus sulfur is high. A senator from Nebraska says the support is growing to pass nationwide year-round E15 in the U.S. Senate. Deb Fisher, the author of the bill, says several senators recently had a long, robust conversation about the bill.
5: We've never been able to have a discussion like that, but it seems like the stars are getting aligned here. A lot of our colleagues are supportive, of course, but we're trying to get information out.
3: Before the measure can pass, she tells Brownfield misunderstandings need to be addressed.
5: Many are saying, you know, that this bill is a mandate. It would make consumers buy E15. That's not true. You know, consumers have a choice. That's the purpose of this.
3: The president of the Renewable Fuels Association is hopeful the standalone bill helps its chances of success. Jeff Cooper tells Brownfield.
6: We actually think that provides some good opportunity for the bill to move sooner in the Senate because, you know, I think we've all heard that the Senate is probably not going to get around to acting on a farm bill anytime very soon.
3: He says that could open the door to E15 to be attached to other legislation. I'm Larry Lee with Agribusiness News on Brownfield.
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10: Mostly cloudy today, near 60. East winds 5 to 10 miles per hour. Tonight, mostly cloudy, 43. Tomorrow, mostly sunny, 65. Tomorrow night, cloudy, 48. Saturday, rain possible in the morning, then partly cloudy, 72. Saturday night, mostly cloudy, 51. And for Sunday, mostly sunny, 77.
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Getting ready to wrap her up here for our 5 o'clock hour. Kenny Chesney's latest, Carry On. We've got Blake Shelton. 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

0: Country 104.9 WNFM, Kenny Chesney, Carry On. That song from Kenny is his 100th appearance on Billboard's Country Airplay chart. And that ties him for the most all time with George Strait. Pretty good company, those two fellers. You bet. Now, in just a minute here, we'll kick off our 6 o'clock hour with our morning livestock report. Tom Demeen will be coming along with kind of a cloudy weather forecast for us. And then we'll get you back into music with Shabuzi and Riley Green on Country 104.9 WNFM.
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6: A light day of direct cash cattle business and cash hogs finished the day lower. Good morning, I'm Megan Grebner with your Brownfield Livestock Market Report. There was a light round of direct cash cattle trade that took place Wednesday. Dress deals in Nebraska were marked at $415. There were some bids that surfaced in other parts of cattle country, but those were mostly passed. The USDA's cattle on feed numbers are out Friday, and significant trade volume could hold out until late in the week. At the Interstate Regional Stockyards in Missouri, feeder steers and heifers were mostly firm to $5 higher. However, a few heifers near 425 pounds were steady to $5 lower. The USDA says demand was good for the light supply. Medium and large one feeder steers, 502 to 540 pounds, brought 480 to 522.50. Feeder steers, 650 to 695 pounds, brought $405 to $430. Medium and large one feeder heifers.

0: 455 to 491 pounds brought $458 to $470. Box beef closed sharply lower with light demand for solid offerings. Choice down 213 at 393.62. Select was 245 lower at 391.13. Estimated cattle slaughter was 108,000 head, even on the weekend, down more than 13,000 on the year. Cash hogs closed lower with a fairly light negotiated run. Processors haven't been very aggressive in their procurement efforts this week. Business has been reflective of that. Supplies of market-ready hogs are ample, but demand remains in question, especially on the global market. While there have been some bright spots, there are long-term concerns that linger. Domestic demand could see a boost with the official return of the summer grilling season. Barrows and gilts at the National Daily Direct were down $1.11 with a weighted average of 93.76. The Iowa Minnesota closed 20 cents lower with a weighted average of 94.72, and the Western Corn Belt down 76 cents with a weighted average of 94.17. Pork values were lower, down $1.41 at 95.47. Bellies were sharply lower. Ribs, picnics, loins, and hams were all down. Butts were higher. And estimated hog slaughter was 482,000 head, up 3,000 on the week and up about 1,000 on the year. At the CME, live cattle were down ahead of direct business. Feeders were up on that lower move in corn. And lean hog futures finished the day lower on cash and wholesale pressure, along with technical selling. I'm Megan Grebner, Brownfield Ag News.
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4: Mostly cloudy today, near 60. East winds 5 to 10 miles per hour. Tonight, mostly cloudy, 43. Tomorrow, mostly sunny, 65. Tomorrow night, cloudy, 48. Saturday, rain possible in the morning, then partly cloudy, 72. Saturday night, mostly cloudy, 51. And for Sunday, mostly sunny, 77.
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Shaboozy on Country 104.9 WNFM. I was reading about this fella from Nepal. He has set a record by climbing Mount Everest 32 times. I think the record was worst commute ever. He just, way to go. Uphill both ways, right? I remember that as a kid. Tucker Wetmore and Bailey Zimmerman right now on Country 104.9 WNFM.

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In just a quick moment here, we're going to switch you over to the newsroom where Tom Demeans got his morning area news preview. We'll have our Wisconsin Ag News headlines. Tom's back with our weather details. And then music on the way from Parmalee, Corey Kent with Cole Wetzel and Jason Aldean on Country 104.9 WNFM.

0: Be proud of what you've accomplished, and remember the possibilities for your future are endless. From Holiday Wholesale in Wisconsin Dells.
1: Here are some stories we are working on today. The state legislature did not come to an agreement last week on how best to spend the budget surplus. So what's next? We'll visit with State Senator Sarah Kieske. Road improvement projects continue in Portage and in Reedsburg. In Portage, East Pleasant Street will see some improvements at some point this year, while in Reedsburg, Vine Street is nearing the halfway point of its improvements. Holiday weekend is near. The state DOT will be pulling off construction crews beginning tonight. Peak travel time expected to begin today.
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4: I'm Larry Lee with Ag Headline News on Brownfield. Indiana farmer Brian Fisher recently hosted trade teams from nine countries and says building relationships is helping grow demand for U.S. soybeans.
5: First question we got today was someone saying, where can I buy soybeans? Who do I have to talk to here? It was the first time we've ever done this where I want to buy soybeans right now.
4: David Delaney with Itafo says sulfur has become the supply chain's most critical bottleneck.
6: We've got a global situation unlike anything we've ever seen.
4: Nebraska Senator Deb Fischer says support is growing to pass nationwide year-round E15 in the Senate.
7: We've never been able to have a discussion like that. But it seems like the stars are getting aligned here. A lot of our colleagues are supportive, of course.
4: I'm Larry Lee. Find these stories and more online at Brownfield Ag News.
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1: Mostly cloudy today, near 60. East winds 5 to 10 miles per hour. Tonight, mostly cloudy, 43. Tomorrow, mostly sunny, 65. Tomorrow night, cloudy, 48. Saturday, rain possible in the morning, then partly cloudy, 72. Saturday night, mostly cloudy, 51. And for Sunday, mostly sunny, 77.
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0: Country 104.9 WNFM with Parmalee in Carolina. Now, in just a minute, Tom Dumine will be along with his area sports report and our morning weather. And if you watched the sports last night, Pittsburgh Steeler quarterback Aaron Rodgers, his final season is what he's saying. Well, his mouth didn't say it, but his hamstring did, I think, yeah, because it gets a little tug every now and then. So we'll see how he does here and see if he can get him to the playoffs at least. Then, right after our weather, we have Morgan Wallen, Jelly Roll. You'll also be hearing from George Burge with Luke Bryan and Billy Currington on Country 104.9 WNFM.
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3: 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Boys golf, late result from Tuesday, the South Central Tournament held at Bullseye in Wisconsin Rapids. Wisconsin Dells won the tournament. Mauston placed third. For the Chiefs, 81s from Logan Cunningham and Colin Thompson. From the Golden Eagles, Jan Wolf with a 79. Track and field, the South Central Conference meet held Tuesday. On the boys' side, Mauston the team champ, Wisconsin Dells placed second. Wins for the Chiefs, Salo Ortiz in the 400, Mason Espinoza in the discus. Mauston gets first from Braden Y in the 300 hurdles and the triple jump and the 4x800 relay. For the girls, Wisconsin Dells second, Mauston fourth. Natalie Bacos from Wisconsin Dells wins the shot and discus. Katie Levold from Mauston wins the 800. The Scenic Bluffs Conference meet held Tuesday night. For the girls, Hillsboro 4th, Moneywalk Center 6th, and Royal 8th. For the Tigers, the girls won the 4x400 relay. From the Wolves, Katie Field wins the 800 and the 16. On the boys' side, Hillsboro 3rd, Moneywalk Center 6th, Royal 8th. For the Hillsboro boys, Ryan McCoy wins the discus and the 4x400 relay. From Royal, Troy Hefmeister wins the 3200. Girls soccer, late results from Tuesday. Mauston beat Wisconsin Rapids Assumption 2-1. Reedsburg fell at home to Fort Atkinson 5-3. Goals from Maddie Miller, Gracie Wilkie, and Aurora Kapong. Baraboo blanked by Oregon. Portage Poinette fell to Madison Edgewood 8-1. On the baseball diamond from the Badger Small Conference, Portage, an extra inning win defeating Madison Edgewood last night. A walk-off home run in the bottom of the 12th. Girls softball, late result from Tuesday, Mauston nipped by Plainfield Tri-County 11-10. The postseason begins today in softball with regional first-round matchups. In Division 2, Reedsburg at home with Wisconsin Dells, Mauston at Sauk Prairie. In Division 5, Waniwak Center at Lafarge. The Brewers blanked the Cubs last night 5-0. Kyle Harrison struck out 11 for the victory. David Hamilton, 3 hits, scoring twice. William Contreras with 3 safeties. 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
2: Mostly cloudy today, near 60. East winds 5 to 10 miles per hour. Tonight, mostly cloudy, 43. Tomorrow, mostly sunny, 65. Tomorrow night, cloudy, 48. Saturday, rain possible in the morning, then partly cloudy, 72. Saturday night, mostly cloudy, 51. And for Sunday, mostly sunny, 77.
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0: 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Tom Dineen will be joining you in just a minute with area news, our morning weather. We'll have some other good things for you. And then it's right back to music we go, so stick around for Kelsey Ballerini, Russell Dickerson, and the Zac Brown Band on Country 104.9 WNFM.
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4: Last week, the state Senate could not come to an agreement on how best to whittle down the multi-billion dollar budget surplus. A proposal would have dispersed money to the public schools to help with special education programming. Also, potential payments directly to state taxpayers. What's next? Well, here's State Senator Sarah Kieske.
5: No solution as of yet. There could be a solution. We do not need to be done negotiating and trying to come to a compromise that both parties can agree to, both the Republicans and the Democrats. I would love to see it because I think it's meaningful to do something that is collaborative and is a compromise for the people of our state. They deserve it, and I want to be part of that.
4: The proposed measure last week passed the legislature but failed in the Senate. Street improvement projects continue to move merrily along in Reedsburg. Crews have reached the halfway point on the reconstruction of Vine Street and South Walnut, a project expected to be done at some point in July. While in Portage, proposal to reconstruct East Pleasant between DeWitt and Hamilton. The design for the project began last year. Final touches in the planning process expected to be done this year. Memorial Day weekend is fast approaching. The DOT says peak travel times expected both today and tomorrow. In addition to Monday, crews on the interstate will be pulled off to allow for smoother traffic. In Columbia County, three lanes remain open in each direction on the I-39-90-94 bridge just south of Portage. There are lane shifts and reduced speed limits. While in Monroe County, two lanes are open each way at the I-90-94 interchange near Toma. Our next chance of rain comes up early Saturday morning. Now you're up to date. I'm Tom Dineen, Magnum Media News.
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3: 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Jill Makovic, age 79, passed away last week Wednesday. She is survived by her husband, Joseph. Children, Jennifer and Dan Cast, Joey and Angela, Jessica and Kevin, Jara, and Mary and Wynn Schwartz. Sister, Jara Shavink. Funeral services will be held tomorrow at 11 at St. Patrick's Catholic Church in Loretto. 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Jill Makovic, age 79.
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3: Mostly cloudy today, near 60. East winds 5 to 10 miles per hour. Tonight, mostly cloudy, 43. Tomorrow, mostly sunny, 65. Tomorrow night, cloudy, 48. Saturday, rain possible in the morning, then partly cloudy, 72. Saturday night, mostly cloudy, 51. And for Sunday, mostly sunny, 77.
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Country 104.9 WNFM with Kelsey Ballerini. Coming up in just a couple of weeks here, I should say just a couple of Saturdays, the Laval Advent Christian Church has their 150th celebration. Praise in the Park is what it's titled, and it's taking place Saturday, June 6th from 2 to 7 at the Laval Village Park. They're going to have Brad Davison from the UW Badger men's basketball team on hand, going to be their guest speaker there, give his life's testimony, as well as some live music, kids' activities, basket raffle, car show, food stand there. It's fun for all ages. Everyone's welcome to come and join in the celebration. 150 years. That's terrific. Thomas Rhett, Sam Hunt on Country 104.9 WNFM.

Country 1049 WNFM, Thomas Rhett, bringing us to birthday time. Find out who is celebrating on this 21st day of May. No area birthdays to report on this morning. On the national scene, though, former Minnesota Senator and Saturday Night Live writer and cast member Al Franken is 75 today. Mr. T turning 74. Judge Reinhold, who's been in, well, of course, Beverly Hills Cop movies, Neil in the Santa Claus movies, Brad in Fast Times at Ridgemont High. He is 69 today. Lisa Edelston Stein, I'll get it right, is 60 today. Dr. Lisa on House. Cody Johnson, our current Entertainer of the Year for the ACMs, is 39 today. And Sarah Ramos is 35. Dr. Caitlin Lennox on Chicago Med. Your birthday today, too? Oh, happy birthday to you. Don't want to miss anybody. If you've got one coming up in the near future, you, friend, relative, maybe an anniversary, please do drop a note in my email box, MikeO@magnum.media. Happy to spread the word for you. Right now, the word is music, and it's Brad Paisley and Justin Moore on Country 104.9 WNFM.

0: Country, 104.9 WNFM with Brad Paisley. We've got area sports coming up in just a minute with Tom Demine. He'll also be going over our weather details. Then we'll get you right back in for another set of music here. Yeah, stick around. I have for you Jason Aldean, Dierks Bentley, and Chris Jansen on Country 104.9 WNFM.
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3: 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Boys golf, late result from Tuesday, the South Central Tournament held at Bullseye in Wisconsin Rapids. Wisconsin Dells won the tournament. Mauston placed third. For the Chiefs, 81s from Logan Cunningham and Colin Thompson. From the Golden Eagles, Jan Wolf with a 79. Track and field, the South Central Conference meet held Tuesday. On the boys' side, Mauston the team champ, Wisconsin Dells placed second. Wins for the Chiefs, Salo Ortiz in the 400, Mason Espinoza in the discus. Mauston gets first from Braden Y in the 300 hurdles and the triple jump and the 4x800 relay. For the girls, Wisconsin Dells second, Mauston fourth. Natalie Bacos from Wisconsin Dells wins the shot and discus. Katie Levold from Mauston wins the 800. The Scenic Bluffs Conference meet held Tuesday night. For the girls, Hillsboro 4th, Moneywalk Center 6th, and Royal 8th. For the Tigers, the girls won the 4x400 relay. From the Wolves, Katie Field wins the 800 and the 16. On the boys' side, Hillsboro 3rd, Moneywalk Center 6th, Royal 8th. For the Hillsboro boys, Ryan McCoy wins the discus and the 4x400 relay. From Royal, Troy Hefmeister wins the 3200. Girls soccer, late results from Tuesday. Mauston beat Wisconsin Rapids Assumption 2-1. Reedsburg fell at home to Fort Atkinson 5-3. Goals from Maddie Miller, Gracie Wilkie, and Aurora Kapong. Baraboo blanked by Oregon. Portage Poinette fell to Madison Edgewood 8-1. On the baseball diamond from the Badger Small Conference, Portage, an extra inning win defeating Madison Edgewood last night. A walk-off home run in the bottom of the 12th. Girls softball, late result from Tuesday. Mauston nipped by Plainfield Tri-County 11-10. The postseason begins today in softball with regional first-round matchups. In Division II, Reedsburg at home with Wisconsin Dells. Mauston at Sauk Prairie. In Division 5, Wadiwalk Center at Lafarge. The Brewers blanked the Cubs last night 5-0. Kyle Harrison struck out 11 for the victory. David Hamilton, 3 hits, scoring twice. William Contreras with 3 safeties. 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Reedsburg at home with Wisconsin Dells. 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
3: Mostly cloudy today, near 60. East winds 5 to 10 miles per hour. Tonight, mostly cloudy, 43. Tomorrow, mostly sunny, 65. Tomorrow night, cloudy, 48. Saturday, rain possible in the morning, then partly cloudy, 72. Saturday night, mostly cloudy, 51. And for Sunday, mostly sunny, 77.
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This reminder that the Boston Quilts of Valor fundraiser is coming this Saturday from 7 to 1. It'll be on the Juneau County Courthouse lawn at 220 East State Street in Boston. Gardeners and plant lovers, there's plenty for you to explore at this popular spring fundraiser. Annuals, perennials, house plants, even some unique plant varieties, too. Got a brat fry that's going to be going on from 11 to 1. That way you can grab a little lunch while you're exploring what's available there at the sale. And the Quilts of Valor Foundation is the one that presents quilts to area veterans. Hope you can come. Find something to plant out. 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

0: 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It is 8 o'clock news time. Tom Demeen will be joining you shortly with those area news stories and our morning weather. 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
6: A proposal to draw down the state's multi-billion dollar budget surplus did not pass the state Senate last week. The proposal would have divvied up some money to public school districts to help with special education funding. Also would send direct payments to state taxpayers. What's next? Well, here's State Senator Sarah Kieski.
7: No solution as of yet. There could be a solution. We do not need to be done negotiating and trying to come to a compromise that both parties can agree to, both the Republicans and the Democrats. I would love to see it because I think it's meaningful to do something that is collaborative and is a compromise for the people of our state. They deserve it, and I want to be part of that.
6: As of now, there are no plans for the legislature to go back into session. Road construction projects continue to progress in both Reedsburg and Portage. Reconstruction work on Vine and Walnut in downtown Reedsburg, which began in April, could be wrapped up at the end of July. Meanwhile, a project in Portage, which would improve Pleasant Street between DeWitt and Hamilton, is in the works. Designing began last year. Budgetary concerns could slow down the process. And Memorial Weekend is fast approaching. Expect busy highways. Peak travel times expected today and tomorrow in addition to Monday. Crews will be pulled off of sites to allow for smoother travel. In Columbia County, three lanes remain open on the Interstate Bridge over the Wisconsin River south of Portage. There are lane shifts and reduced speed limits. While in Monroe County, two lanes are open each way at the Interstate Interchange near Toma. Expect pleasant weather for the holiday weekend. Some rain a possibility early Saturday morning. Now you're up to date. I'm Tom Demeen, Magnum Media News.
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6: Mostly cloudy today, near 60. East winds 5 to 10 miles per hour. Tonight, mostly cloudy, 43. Tomorrow, mostly sunny, 65. Tomorrow night, cloudy, 48. Saturday, rain possible in the morning, then partly cloudy, 72. Saturday night, mostly cloudy, 51. And for Sunday, mostly sunny, 77.
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Country 1049 WNFM, low cash and wrong hearts. Got a couple of farmers markets waiting for you today. They're coming up this afternoon. Portage has their farmers market from noon to 5 at Commerce Plaza, right downtown. Right there over by the lights. You'll see them over on the right-hand side. Anyway, their market features all kinds of great homegrown, homemade, and handcrafted items. You're going to find just about that same stuff right there at the Reedsburg Community Market. There on the corner of East Main and North Webb, right at the lights. You'll see the big pavilion there. And they are Thursdays from 2 to 6, and they're back on Sundays from 10 to 2. So come on out and support a variety of local vendors offering unique products, handmade goods, and so much more. All right. Yeah, I hope you get a chance to stop by either one, whichever is closer for you. Or maybe you want to take a road trip, too. All right, get out and have some fun and see who's got what. I have for you Vincent Mason, Ella Langley, Keith Urban, and Tyler Hubbard on Country 104.9 WNFM.

0: 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I have an information break lined up for you. This is going to include our area sports with Tom Demeen. We'll also have him take care of those weather details for us. 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
4: 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Boys golf, late result from Tuesday, the South Central Tournament held at Bullseye in Wisconsin Rapids. Wisconsin Dells won the tournament. Mauston placed third. For the Chiefs, 81s from Logan Cunningham and Colin Thompson. From the Golden Eagles, Jan Wolf with a 79. Track and field, the South Central Conference meet held Tuesday. On the boys' side, Mauston the team champ, Wisconsin Dells placed second. Wins for the Chiefs, Salo Ortiz in the 400, Mason Espinoza in the discus. Mauston gets first from Braden Y in the 300 hurdles and the triple jump. And the 4x800 relay. For the girls, Wisconsin Dells second, Mauston fourth. Natalie Bacchus,

0: from Wisconsin Dells wins the shot in discus. Katie Levold from Austin wins the 800. The Scenic Bluffs Conference meet held Tuesday night. For the girls, Hillsboro 4th, Moneywalk Center 6th, and Royal 8th. For the Tigers, the girls won the 4x400 relay. From the Wolves, Katie Field wins the 800 and the 16. On the boys' side, Hillsboro 3rd, Moneywalk Center 6th, Royal 8th. For the Hillsboro boys, Ryan McCoy wins the discus and the 4x400 relay. From Royal, Troy Hefmeister wins the 3200. Girls soccer, late results from Tuesday. Mauston beat Wisconsin Rapids Assumption 2-1. Reedsburg fell at home to Fort Atkinson 5-3. Goals from Maddie Miller, Gracie Wilkie, and Aurora Kapong. Baraboo blanked by Oregon. Portage Poinette fell to Madison Edgewood 8-1. On the baseball diamond from the Badger Small Conference, Portage, an extra inning win defeating Madison Edgewood last night. A walk-off home run in the bottom of the 12th. Girls softball, late result from Tuesday. 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The postseason begins today in softball with regional first-round matchups. In Division II, Reedsburg at home with Wisconsin Dells, Mauston at Sauk Prairie. In Division V, Waniwak Center at Lafarge. The Brewers blanked the Cubs last night 5-0. Kyle Harrison struck out 11 for the victory. David Hamilton, 3 hits, scoring twice. William Contreras with 3 safeties. 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Reedsburg at home with Wisconsin Dells. 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
0: Mostly cloudy today, near 60. East winds 5 to 10 miles per hour. Tonight, mostly cloudy, 43. Tomorrow, mostly sunny, 65. Tomorrow night, cloudy, 48. Saturday, rain possible in the morning, then partly cloudy, 72. Saturday night, mostly cloudy, 51. And for Sunday, mostly sunny, 77.
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Time to finish off our 8 o'clock hour now. Kane Brown with Marshmello. Rascal Flatts, we'll put that in there for you. Shaboozy, some Darius Rucker, and Luke Bryan, too. 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

0: 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Tom Demeen will join you in just a minute with area news, our morning weather. I have John Morgan, Jason Aldean, Morgan Wallen, Dan and Shay. I think I can find a few more here too as we get our 9 o'clock hour underway on Country 104.9 WNFM.
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4: Last week, the state Senate could not come to an agreement on how best to whittle down the multi-billion dollar budget surplus. A proposal would have dispersed money to the public schools to help with special education programming. Also, potential payments directly to state taxpayers. What's next? Well, here's State Senator Sarah Kieski.
5: No solution as of yet. There could be a solution. We do not need to be done negotiating and trying to come to a compromise that both parties can agree to, both the Republicans and the Democrats. I would love to see it because I think it's meaningful to do something that is collaborative and is a compromise for the people of our state. They deserve it, and I want to be part of that.
4: The proposed measure last week passed the legislature but failed in the Senate. Street improvement projects continue to move merrily along in Reedsburg. Crews have reached the halfway point on the reconstruction of Vine Street and South Walnut, a project expected to be done at some point in July. While in Portage, proposal to reconstruct East Pleasant between DeWitt and Hamilton. The design for the project began last year. Final touches in the planning process expected to be done this year. Memorial Day weekend is fast approaching. The DOT says peak travel times expected both today and tomorrow. In addition to Monday, crews on the interstate will be pulled off to allow for smoother traffic. In Columbia County, three lanes remain open in each direction on the I-39-90-94 bridge just south of Portage. There are lane shifts and reduced speed limits. While in Monroe County, two lanes are open each way at the I-90-94 interchange near Toma. Our next chance of rain comes up early Saturday morning. Now you're up to date. I'm Tom Demeen, Magnum Media News.
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5: Mostly cloudy today, near 60. East winds 5 to 10 miles per hour. Tonight, mostly cloudy, 43. Tomorrow, mostly sunny, 65. Tomorrow night, cloudy, 48. Saturday, rain possible in the morning, then partly cloudy, 72. Saturday night, mostly cloudy, 51. And for Sunday, mostly sunny, 77.
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1: Country 104.9 WNFM, John Morgan and Jason Aldean. Our friends from the American Red Cross are going to be doing a doubleheader today. The first one is underway right now and goes until 2 o'clock in Poinette at the Poinette High School, 108 North Cleveland. So if you're in that area, you can walk right in. They'll find a spot for you. The other one I have starts at 11:30 and will go till 5:30 in Portage at the United Methodist Church, 1804 New Pinery Road. And they've done several there over the years. And again, you can make an appointment if you'd like by going online to redcrossblood.org, calling their toll-free number 1-800-RED-CROSS, using the Red Cross Blood Donor app, or as I said about the Poinette, same thing. Just walk in. They will find a spot for you. All right. Thank you so much for giving that gift of life. Ella Langley's Be Her and Billy Currington must be doing something right on Country 104.9 WNFM.

0: Ella Langley on Country 104.9 WNFM. Be her. Well, a little change going on in France. For the first time, beer has overtaken the wine consumption. Yeah. I guess maybe they realize it's so much easier to crush a beer can on your head than a wine bottle. You know, that's just... Yeah, concussions are horrible. We've got an information break coming up for you. I have Josh Turner, Shaboozy with Jelly Roll, Post Malone with Blake Shelton, and Florida Georgia Line all ready to come your way on Country 104.9 WNFM.
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0: 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I have a quick information break for you, and that'll put you just moments away from my final set for this Thursday with Brett Eldridge, Justin Moore, Megan Maroney, and Lady A. Mike in the Morning saying thanks so much for joining me on this Thursday. 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
1: Mostly cloudy today, near 60. East winds 5 to 10 miles per hour. Tonight, mostly cloudy, 43. Tomorrow, mostly sunny, 65. Tomorrow night, cloudy, 48. Saturday, rain possible in the morning, then partly cloudy, 72. Saturday night, mostly cloudy, 51. And for Sunday, mostly sunny, 77.
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4: 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And on Sunday at the Portage Airport, it's the annual drive-in fly-in.

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0: Mostly cloudy this afternoon, near 60. East winds 5 to 10 miles per hour. Tonight, mostly cloudy, 43. Tomorrow, variable cloudiness, 65. Tomorrow night, cloudy, 48. Saturday, a chance of rain in the morning, then mostly cloudy, 72. Saturday night, mostly cloudy, 50. For Sunday, mostly sunny, 77.
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Song just makes you listen to it, doesn't it? That's the Brothers Osborne and Nobody's Nobody. How you doing on this Thursday midday? Upper 40s right now, a little chilly, but we'll slowly warm up. I think this is the today and tomorrow yet in the 60s, but by Memorial Day weekend, boy, we're talking upper 70s in the 80s and liking it. Straight ahead for you, Kenny Chesney. We got the band Perry, Morgan Wallen, and Post Malone. And right now, Drink Beer, Luke Bryan, on Country 104.9.

0: Kenny Chesney on Country 104.9 WNFM. 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And storage facilities hold on to stuff, right? Here's our random fact. This is interesting. Why are these all over the place? 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
2: Mostly cloudy this afternoon, near 60. East winds 5 to 10 miles per hour. Tonight, mostly cloudy, 43. Tomorrow, variable cloudiness, 65. Tomorrow night, cloudy, 48. Saturday, a chance of rain in the morning, then mostly cloudy, 72. Saturday night, mostly cloudy, 50. For Sunday, mostly sunny, 77.
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We have farmers markets for you today. The Reedsburg Community Market is going on today from 2 until 6, and that is at the corner of East Main Street and North Webb Avenue in downtown Reedsburg. And also, the Portage Farmers Market will get underway at noon today at Commerce Plaza in downtown Portage. That Portage Farmers Market runs from noon to 5 today. 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

0: Well, maybe, or should I say, hopefully next year, Zach Topp, he was up for 5 Academy of Country Music Awards and went 0 for 5 this year. 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
1: I knew I'd see her around. I'd be at some party, she'd show up and I'd be walking out. Or across some parking lot, hiding behind her sister. I'd look up, she'd be at the red light beside me in that white Maxima with a sticker on the back. I'd act

needed some time. 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

0: Low 50s right now, upper 50s for our high temperature today. Tom has a complete look at our weather heading into Memorial Day weekend. He'll also preview what's ahead on our noon local news edition coming up. Then we're back to the tunes from Morgan Wallen. Going to hear from Gabby Barrett, Lee Bryce, and Tyler Hubbard.
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5: Here are some stories we are working on today. The state legislature did not come to an agreement last week on how best to spend the budget surplus. So what's next? We'll visit with State Senator Sarah Kieski. Road improvement projects continue in Portage and in Reedsburg. In Portage, East Pleasant Street will see some improvements at some point this year. While in Reedsburg, Vine Street is nearing the halfway point of its improvements. Holiday weekend is near. The state DOT will be pulling off construction crews beginning tonight. Peak travel time expected to begin today.

0: Hey, Wisconsin Dells High School. Big congrats to this year's graduating class. Your hard work, dedication, and spirit have brought you to this incredible milestone. The future is yours. 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
1: Congratulations on your great achievement to the graduates of Wisconsin Dells High School. 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
6: Mostly cloudy this afternoon, near 60. East winds 5 to 10 miles per hour. Tonight, mostly cloudy, 43. Tomorrow, variable cloudiness, 65. Tomorrow night, cloudy, 48. Saturday, a chance of rain in the morning, then mostly cloudy, 72. Saturday night, mostly cloudy, 50. For Sunday, mostly sunny, 77.
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Cody Johnson with The Fall on Country 104.9 WNFM. Well, here's an item that artists around the state get involved in. The DNR is now accepting artwork entries for the Wild Turkey, Pheasant, and Waterfowl Stamp Design Contests. The winning designs will appear on the 2027 collection of stamps, and stamp entries must be received by August 1st. And the judging will take place August 22nd at the Waterfowl Hunters Expo in Oshkosh. Registration rules, entry information, and reproduction rights agreements are available on the DNR's Wildlife Stamp Funding and Stamp Design Contest webpage. News time with Tom Demeen. Before that, however, we got Dylan Scott.

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0: A proposal to draw down the state's multi-billion dollar budget surplus did not pass the state Senate last week. The proposal would have divvied up some money to public school districts to help with special education funding. Also would send direct payments to state taxpayers. What's next? Well, here's State Senator Sarah Kieski.
1: No solution as of yet. There could be a solution. We do not need to be done negotiating and trying to come to a compromise that both parties can agree to, both the Republicans and the Democrats. I would love to see it because I think it's meaningful to do something that is collaborative and is a compromise for the people of our state. They deserve it, and I want to be part of that.
0: As of now, there are no plans for the legislature to go back into session. Road construction projects continue to progress in both Reedsburg and Portage. Reconstruction work on Vine and Walnut in downtown Reedsburg, which began in April, could be wrapped up at the end of July. Meanwhile, a project in Portage, which would improve Pleasant Street between DeWitt and Hamilton, is in the works. Designing began last year. Budgetary concerns could slow down the process. And Memorial Weekend is fast approaching. Expect busy highways. Peak travel times expected today and tomorrow in addition to Monday. Crews will be pulled off of sites to allow for smoother travel. In Columbia County, three lanes remain open on the interstate bridge over the Wisconsin River south of Portage. There are lane shifts and reduced speed limits. While in Monroe County, two lanes are open each way at the interstate interchange near Toma. Expect pleasant weather for the holiday weekend. Some rain a possibility early Saturday morning. Now you're up to date. I'm Tom Demean, Magnum Media News.
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0: Mostly cloudy this afternoon, near 60. East winds 5 to 10 miles per hour. Tonight, mostly cloudy, 43. Tomorrow, variable cloudiness, 65. Tomorrow night, cloudy, 48. Saturday, a chance of rain in the morning, then mostly cloudy, 72. Saturday night, mostly cloudy, 50. For Sunday, mostly sunny, 77.
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Good noon hour to you on this Thursday. Mostly cloudy, low 50s at the moment. Brewers off today after sweeping the Chicago Cubs. And of all places, Wrigley Field left yesterday 5-0, taking three and moving into first place in the NL Central. They're going to have to hold on because they got an interesting homestand starting tomorrow. It'll be the Brewers and Dodgers for the weekend series. Starting Memorial Monday, it'll be the St. Louis Cardinals coming in, and they're playing well. So a real good homestand for the Brew Crew. Let's hope they can keep it going. Friday's broadcast against the Dodgers begins at 6:05. And then we've got the first pitch at 6:40. Friday night, the Dodgers at the Brewers on your home for Brewers baseball. 97.3 RDB FM and AM 1400. 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So does Kenny Chesney.

0: Okay, what if I said to you, a person wanted to buy a pickup truck from a dealership in Kansas. So, but they couldn't take it off the lot. Yeah. The truck was sold to these people, but they cannot take it off the lot. What do you think the reason is for? Well, they say a car loses half its value the minute you drive it off the lot. How about this? A dealership in Kansas reported that one of its pickup trucks has been sitting on the lot despite it being sold. Because as the dealership writes in Facebook, Mama Robin built a nest right on the truck's tire. Yeah. And over the past few days, she's laid four beautiful blue eggs. And today, those eggs officially hatched. The proud parents are now keeping a very close eye on their new babies as they begin their journey toward taking flight. Now, because robins and their active nests are federally protected, they legally cannot relocate the nest at this time. And the dealership also thanked the car buyers for their patience and understanding and quipped, "Hey, this may be the only pickup truck in America currently protected by the Migratory Bird Treaty Act."
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11: Mostly cloudy this afternoon, near 60. East winds 5 to 10 miles per hour. Tonight, mostly cloudy, 43. Tomorrow, variable cloudiness, 65. Tomorrow night, cloudy, 48. Saturday, a chance of rain in the morning, then mostly cloudy, 72. Saturday night, mostly cloudy, 50. For Sunday, mostly sunny, 77.
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1: A big salute to the graduates of Reedsburg High School. 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
5: Last week, the state Senate could not come to an agreement on how best to whittle down the multi-billion dollar budget surplus. A proposal would have dispersed money to the public schools to help with special education programming, also potential payments directly to state taxpayers. What's next? Well, here's State Senator Sarah Kieske.
6: No solution as of yet. There could be a solution. We do not need to be done negotiating and trying to come to a compromise that both parties can agree to, both the Republicans and the Democrats. I would love to see it because I think it's meaningful to do something that is collaborative and is a compromise for the people of our state. They deserve it, and I want to be part of that.
5: The proposed measure last week passed the legislature but failed in the Senate. Street improvement projects continue to move merrily along in Reedsburg. Crews have reached the halfway point on the reconstruction of Vine Street and South Walnut, a project expected to be done at some point in July. While in Portage, proposal to reconstruct East Pleasant between DeWitt and Hamilton. The design for the project began last year. Final touches in the planning process expected to be done this year. Memorial Day weekend is fast approaching. The DOT says peak travel times expected both today and tomorrow. In addition to Monday, crews on the interstate will be pulled off to allow for smoother traffic. In Columbia County, three lanes remain open in each direction on the I-39-90-94 bridge just south of Portage. There are lane shifts and reduced speed limits. While in Monroe County, two lanes are open each way at the I-90-94 interchange near Toma. Our next chance of rain comes up early Saturday morning. Now you're up to date. I'm Tom Demean, Magnum Media News.
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7: Mostly cloudy this afternoon, near 60. East winds 5 to 10 miles per hour. Tonight, mostly cloudy, 43. Tomorrow, variable cloudiness, 65. Tomorrow night, cloudy, 48. Saturday, a chance of rain in the morning, then mostly cloudy, 72. Saturday night, mostly cloudy, 50. For Sunday, mostly sunny, 77.
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Scotty McCreery, he has every song George Strait ever did. 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Stick around for Vincent Mason, Cole Swindell, Jason Aldean, and right now, Florida Georgia Line.

0: Well, you hear the song every day, Wish You Well. That is Vincent Mason, newcomer. A little bit about Vincent. He's from Roswell, Georgia, just outside Atlanta. 25 years old, got going in country in 2022, opening up for Parker McCallum and Nico Moon. I see Parker's returning the favor as Vincent Mason is on tour, and Parker is joining him. Kind of neat there. 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
4: Mostly cloudy this afternoon, near 60. East winds 5 to 10 miles per hour. Tonight, mostly cloudy, 43. Tomorrow, variable cloudy.

0: cloudiness, 65. Tomorrow night, cloudy, 48. Saturday, a chance of rain in the morning, then mostly cloudy, 72. Saturday night, mostly cloudy, 50. For Sunday, mostly sunny, 77.
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Well, you've been watching any of the NHL Stanley Cup playoffs? You might have heard Jelly Roll's Rise Up. It moves. I was just listening to it. It is the anthem soundtrack for the Stanley Cup playoffs this year. He goes, this isn't just the theme song of the NHL. This is their song. Coming up, he's got a documentary short in June that will feature Jack Eichel of the Vegas Golden Knights and Seth Jarvis of the Carolina Hurricanes. Rise up, it moves, Jelly Roll. 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Here's Tim.

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4: Mostly cloudy this afternoon, near 60. East winds 5 to 10 miles per hour. Tonight, mostly cloudy, 43. Tomorrow, variable cloudiness, 65. Tomorrow night, cloudy, 48. Saturday, a chance of rain in the morning, then mostly cloudy, 72. Saturday night, mostly cloudy, 50. For Sunday, mostly sunny, 77.
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8: Mostly cloudy this afternoon, near 60. East winds 5 to 10 miles per hour. Tonight, mostly cloudy, 43. Tomorrow, variable cloudiness, 65. Tomorrow night, cloudy, 48. Saturday, a chance of rain in the morning, then mostly cloudy, 72. Saturday night, mostly cloudy, 50. For Sunday, mostly sunny, 77.
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6: Mostly cloudy this afternoon, near 60. East winds 5 to 10 miles per hour. Tonight, mostly cloudy, 43. Tomorrow, variable cloudiness, 65. Tomorrow night, cloudy, 48. Saturday, a chance of rain in the morning, then mostly cloudy, 72. Saturday night, mostly cloudy, 50. For Sunday, mostly sunny, 77.
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4: Mostly cloudy tonight, mid-40s, east winds 5 to 10 miles per hour. Tomorrow, variable cloudiness, 65. Tomorrow night, cloudy, 48. Saturday, a chance of rain in the morning, then mostly cloudy, 72. Saturday night, mostly cloudy, 50. Sunday, mostly sunny, 77. Sunday night, mostly clear, 53. And for Monday, Memorial Day, sunshine, 82.
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1: Woo, it's Thursday already. Anyone else feel like this week is absolutely flying by? I'm not complaining. I'm absolutely here for it. Let's get to that holiday weekend. In fact, I say we just start now.
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8: Mostly cloudy tonight, mid-40s. East winds 5 to 10 miles per hour. Tomorrow, variable cloudiness, 65. Tomorrow night, cloudy, 48. Saturday, a chance of rain in the morning, then mostly cloudy, 72. Saturday night, mostly cloudy, 50. Sunday, mostly sunny, 77. Sunday night, mostly clear, 53. And for Monday, Memorial Day, sunshine, 82.
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AI is going to take everyone's jobs. It's going to make everything obsolete. Okay, we've all heard it, right? It's Ritter. Well, a college in Arizona just let AI read their graduation names. Yep. Went about as smoothly as Grandpa trying to figure out how to use Bluetooth at the cabin. Hang on.

0: What's up? It's Ritter. So Glendale Community College in Arizona decided to try something a little different this year for their graduation. They used AI to announce the graduates' names at the commencements. Yeah, if you're thinking this could go poorly, you're right. The system skipped hundreds of students completely. It was mispronouncing things. Like, the crowd was booing. This sounds more like a wrestling match than a graduation. But, oh, yeah, yeah, AI is here to do everything better than any single person can do. Okay.
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4: 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Boys golf, late result from Tuesday, the South Central Tournament held at Bullseye in Wisconsin Rapids. Wisconsin Dells won the tournament. Mauston placed third. For the Chiefs, 81s from Logan Cunningham and Colin Thompson. From the Golden Eagles, Jan Wolf with a 79. Track and field, the South Central Conference meet held Tuesday. On the boys' side, Mauston the team champ, Wisconsin Dells placed second. Wins for the Chiefs, Salo Ortiz in the 400, Mason Espinoza in the discus. Mauston gets first from Braden Y in the 300 hurdles and the triple jump and the 4x800 relay. For the girls, Wisconsin Dells second, Mauston fourth. Natalie Bacos from Wisconsin Dells wins the shot and discus. Katie Levold from Mauston wins the 800. The Scenic Bluffs Conference meet held Tuesday night. For the girls, Hillsboro 4th, Moneywalk Center 6th, and Royal 8th. For the Tigers, the girls won the 4x400 relay. From the Wolves, Katie Field wins the 800 and the 16. On the boys' side, Hillsboro 3rd, Moneywalk Center 6th, Royal 8th. For the Hillsboro boys, Ryan McCoy wins the discus and the 4x400 relay. From Royal, Troy Hefmeister wins the 3,200. Girls soccer, late results from Tuesday. Mauston beat Wisconsin Rapids Assumption 2-1. Reedsburg fell at home to Fort Atkinson 5-3. Goals from Maddie Miller, Gracie Wilkie, and Aurora Kapong. Baraboo blanked by Oregon. Portage Poinette fell to Madison Edgewood 8-1. On the baseball diamond from the Badger Small Conference, Portage, an extra inning win defeating Madison Edgewood last night. A walk-off home run in the bottom of the 12th. Girls softball, late result from Tuesday, Mauston nipped by Plainfield Tri-County 11-10. The postseason begins today in softball with regional first-round matchups. In Division II, Reedsburg at home with Wisconsin Dells, Mauston at Sauk Prairie. In Division 5, Waniwak Center at Lafarge. The Brewers blanked the Cubs last night 5-0. Kyle Harrison struck out 11 for the victory. David Hamilton, 3 hits, scoring twice. William Contreras with 3 safeties. Magnum Media Sports.
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Like, not even a little karaoke? 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
3: Mostly cloudy tonight, mid-40s. East winds 5 to 10 miles per hour. Tomorrow, variable cloudiness, 65. Tomorrow night, cloudy, 48. Saturday, a chance of rain in the morning, then mostly cloudy, 72. Saturday night, mostly cloudy, 50. Sunday, mostly sunny, 77. Sunday night, mostly clear, 53. And for Monday, Memorial Day, sunshine, 82.
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0: What's up? It's Ritter. Hey, turns out a brisk walk every day could add years to your life.
1: Mm-hmm.
0: Super simple.
2: Wine by
1: or so it sounds. Hang out. Sounds. Corner.

0: Well, I guess the secret to living at least 2 years longer is simply walking. It's Ritter. A new study says people in their 40s and 50s who stayed active, including just brisk walks, developed major diseases and died and all those things, an average of 2 years later than others who didn't. So apparently the secret to a longer life isn't some fancy wellness trend or pill or shot, or it's just, you know, walking around or pacing around like it's the fourth quarter of a Packers game. Be nice if at some point they would just, like, win a game and not make us so nervous, though.
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it's Ritter, and I'm trying to figure out if I saw this right. Riley Green talking about showing up to the ACM single because Shania Twain was there. Was dude shooting his shot? We got to talk about it.

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0: it's Ritter and, well, Riley Green apparently was joking when he said he showed up to the ACM single because Shania was there. Or maybe he wasn't. And interestingly, Extra TV even interviewed him asking about it.
1: Did you bring a date?
2: No.
1: No?
2: No.
1: You're going to have fun, though, anyway.
2: Well, Shania Twain's here, so I'm not bringing a date to this.
0: Okay. Riley even says that when Shania said his name during rehearsals, he, quote, about fell out the chair. I mean, let's be real, though. Who wouldn't? Shania's queen.
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6: 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It doesn't matter if you're sitting in your car, at work, or with your kids, no matter where you are, call now.
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8: Mostly cloudy tonight, mid-40s. East winds 5 to 10 miles per hour. Tomorrow, variable cloudiness, 65. Tomorrow night, cloudy, 48. Saturday, a chance of rain in the morning, then mostly cloudy, 72. Saturday night, mostly cloudy, 50. Sunday, mostly sunny, 77. Sunday night, mostly clear, 53. And for Monday, Memorial Day, sunshine, 82.
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Who has one of those cars that does like the self lane keeping thing where like you let go of the wheel and it drifts off and it turns itself and it keeps the lane? It's super creepy, right? Imagine never having to touch the wheel or accelerators at all. Total robo car. They exist, but there might be a glitch. Hang on, I got a story I could share with you.

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Yeah, just keep doing that, that thing you're doing there. Brush me.

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It's Ritter. 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They're literally people-less cars. They're driven by the car itself. Well, I guess there's a software glitch. It's causing some of the cars to drive straight into flooded roads. 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

0: 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I mean, flooded roads, one thing. Here in Wisconsin, we've got to worry about potholes.
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Wait. A Drake and Morgan Wallen collab? Everybody's been wanting this, but, well, we may have gotten a smaller, a teaser of it, per se, on the new Drake album. This could-